bye-bye, out of my mind. You say hello and I don't reply. Got my own friends, you got yours, you don't know me anymore. 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

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I know what you want when you

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1: 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Naturally, one of the favorites this weekend. What's going to be key out there?
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1: Bless them! Incoming thing them called the remix by the one called Sean DePaul. Tory Lanez!

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And I know it might sound stupid, but for me, yeah, I just gotta keep believing, and I've heard